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11: This evening, watch out for some scattered showers and thunderstorms, but then rain chances will fade overnight tonight with some north winds. There's a weak front on the way. That's going to drop our humidity the rest of the week, and we'll have partly cloudy skies and low 80s for tomorrow. I'm meteorologist Matt Standridge.

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6: 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That young man's heart output was down to 10%. 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
7: This evening, watch out for some scattered showers and thunderstorms, but then rain chances will fade overnight tonight with some north winds. There's a weak front on the way. It's going to drop our humidity the rest of the week, and we'll have partly cloudy skies and low 80s for tomorrow. I'm meteorologist Matt Standridge.

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4: This evening, watch out for some scattered showers and thunderstorms, but then rain chances will fade overnight tonight with some north winds. There's a weak front on the way. It's going to drop our humidity the rest of the week, and we'll have partly cloudy skies and low 80s for tomorrow. I'm meteorologist Matt Standridge.

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6: This evening, watch out for some scattered showers and thunderstorms, but then rain chances will fade overnight tonight. With some north winds, there's a weak front on the way. That's going to drop our humidity the rest of the week, and we'll have partly cloudy skies and low 80s for tomorrow. I'm meteorologist Matt Standridge.

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4: Tonight, after a shower or a thunderstorm really quick, expect clearing skies. We'll fall down to some 60s tonight. Then I'm off here Wednesday, partly cloudy, low 80s with low 80s and sun on Thursday. The humidity will be dropping as some north winds take over. I'm meteorologist Matt Standridge.

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2: Tonight, after a shower or a thunderstorm really quick, expect clearing skies. We'll fall down to some 60s tonight. Then tomorrow for your Wednesday, partly cloudy, low 80s with low 80s and sun on Thursday. The humidity will be dropping as some north winds take over. I'm meteorologist Matt Standridge.

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2: Tonight, after a shower or a thunderstorm really quick, expect clearing skies. We'll fall down to some 60s tonight. Then I'm off your Wednesday, partly cloudy, low 80s with low 80s and sun on Thursday. The humidity will be dropping as some north winds take over. I'm meteorologist Matt Standridge.

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2: Tonight, after a shower or a thunderstorm really quick, expect clearing skies. We'll fall down to some 60s tonight. Then I'm off here Wednesday, partly cloudy, low 80s with low 80s and sun on Thursday. The humidity will be dropping as some north winds take over. I'm meteorologist Matt Standridge.

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Tonight, after a shower or a thunderstorm really quick, expect clearing skies. We'll fall down to some 60s tonight. Then I'm off here Wednesday, partly cloudy, low 80s with low 80s and sun on Thursday. The humidity will be dropping as some north winds take over. I'm meteorologist Matt Standridge.

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She'll be all right. 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She will save herself this time. And in fact, tonight, she did confirm. The cold never lasts, my darling.

Tonight, after a shower or a thunderstorm really quick, expect clearing skies. We'll fall down to some 60s tonight. Then I'm off here Wednesday, partly cloudy, low 80s with low 80s and sun on Thursday. The humidity

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0: Robin Allison on Y101. If you're newer to the show, you might not know how close I am with my grandparents. I was up in Ohio visiting them last week. That's where I was. And we've been close since I was a little kid. I talk to them every single weekend. But I noticed something about them that is driving me crazy. And I got to know if I'm the only one who has older people in their life who feel like working harder instead of working smarter is like a badge of honor, because I'm convinced that that is what my grandparents do.
1: Oh, no.
0: 601-995-1017. Let me explain. There's a couple things. And actually, I could probably rattle off 15 examples of this if I really wanted to. Let me give you two. They have cordless phones in their house.
1: Uh-huh.
0: About 10 years ago, they graduated to that. They had a corded phone for a long, long time. But they refuse to leave the phone off the charger.
1: That makes sense to me.
0: No, it does, because I looked it up. You could talk on a cordless home phone for 14 hours in a row on one charge. There's no reason they need to get up every single time the phone rings, pick up the phone off the charger. Usually, they don't get to the phone until the answering machine has already started. It's crazy. Like, they could set the cordless phone next to them, and then they don't have to get up to walk around and go get the phone. But the other thing that I noticed that they were doing that was driving me crazy, and I just didn't understand why they do this. They have two lamps in their living room.
1: Mm-hmm.
0: And my grandparents stay up till about midnight, 12:30, pretty much every night.
1: Good for them.
0: They're night owls a little bit. One of their lamps is on a timer.
1: Okay.
0: Now, that timer is set to go on at about 7 o'clock in the evening and turn off at 11:15.
1: Uh-oh.
0: 45 minutes before they go to bed.
1: Right.
0: So, and it has been like, I lived with them about 10 years ago. It was the exact same then. And I think I even...

0: said to them, why don't you set the timer a little bit later so then you don't have to turn on the other lamp after it goes off? Because sometimes we'll be sitting there all visiting in the living room and we'll just sit in the dark for like 5 or 10 minutes before somebody gets up to put the other light on. It's like, it's beautiful that you have a timer. That's great. Why are you not utilizing the timer to its full capability?
1: Right, yeah. Like, you're on the track to working smarter, not harder. You've got the equipment, but we're not utilizing it to the best of its abilities.
0: Not at all. And it just, I've never understood it. Like, set the lamp timer later, Grandma. Have you ever noticed that about, like, older people? They feel like, you know, they got to do things the hard way to be impressive.
1: Okay, I am worried I am that old person who, and I think it's, I think I can maybe explain
0: it. Oh, you totally are.
1: Because I think you can have two philosophies in life, and I'm just realizing this now because of the point that you brought up. You either have a work smarter, not harder mentality and philosophy about life, or the phrase use it or lose it gets trapped in your head. And that is me. I'm so worried. Like, I just started within the last year not fully typing out an address on, like, a website. Like, if
0: you do the http://whatever.
1: Well, okay, maybe not that far, but if I'm gonna go to Google, like, obviously, if I open up my browser right now, I could hit the Google icon and it'll take me to Google, but I wouldn't do that. I would have to type in www.spelloutgoogle.com. Like, even if it was saying, like, hey, I know what you want to do, just press enter and I'll take you to Google.
0: I'm about to blow your mind. You use Google Chrome, right?
1: No.
0: Well, we'll start using Google Chrome, and then you don't even have to hit the icon. You open up Chrome, and you make your search in the address bar, and it'll take you.
1: No, see, I won't do that either. I won't do the search in the ad. I have to go to Google first, because I'm worried if you don't lose it or use it, you'll lose it. And what if my mind goes because I'm not using it enough?
0: You're that impressed with your mind right now that you're concerned with losing it?

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0: Adam and Allison on Y101. How do you feel, Allison, that you relate really, really well to my 84 and 88-year-old grandparents?
1: I'm honored.
0: Good. I'm glad. Because I was talking about how visiting them this last week, I noticed, and I've noticed this for years about them, that they work harder, not smarter. Yeah. There are easier ways, smarter ways to do things, and they refuse. For example, they have a lamp on a timer that they set to go to turn off way before they're going to bed. It's like, set the thing later. You're so close. But Allison, how do you Google things?
1: I will type out google.com, www.google.com, and then I'll type stuff out in the search bar. Even though, as soon as I open the browser, you're right, you could, instead of typing in google.com, I could type in Italian Greyhound puppies for sale and hit enter. Because that's what I'm Googling right now, just in case you were wondering. But no, I had to type out google.com first before I could type in what I wanted.
0: So Jauncey texted us and said, Adam, you are absolutely hilarious. You just made Allison seem like the most crazy OCD patient ever.
1: I am.
0: I do agree with her because I do the exact same thing. And I would go to Google and in the search bar, I would type Google and then press the Google link and then Google what I need to do. And Sean says, this is a really interesting conversation.
1: Thank you.
0: Study shows that the more we use electronics to supplement our brain functions, the less work our brains do. For example, before we had everybody's contact info stored in our phones, we had a bunch of phone numbers memorized in our brains. Now we don't use that part of our brain. And this is the most terrifying part about AI to me. It allows us to offload so much of our thinking.

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2: It's a comfortable start out there this morning across central Mississippi, and most importantly, it's a dry start. Those shower and thunderstorm chances have left for the next few days as some higher pressure moves in. They expect a mix of clouds and some sun breaks with the mid-80s later this afternoon. I'm meteorologist Matt Standridge.

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0: Cameron Allison on Y101. Shout out DJ Twerk, who is a twerking coach who just followed us on Instagram, ADAMNALLISON. If you would like to follow us, and we'll follow you right back. And you can even DM us if you've got a situation happening in your life and you're not sure what to do, who's right, who's wrong. We'll let the Adam and Allison family decide for you. This one comes to us from Bailout Betty. And by the way, if you do DM us, we won't use your real name. Don't worry about that. Bailout Betty says, can I get y'all advice because my friends think I'm crazy? First, I have to say, I believe in love at first sight, and I think I've met the one.
1: Oh.
0: We went out on our third date, and he told me he had a suspended license, and he could get arrested if he got pulled over. His license was suspended for tickets he got for street drag racing, because that's how he used to make money. Oh. He's a mechanic now and doesn't race anymore, but he got arrested on the way home from our third date. He wasn't driving me because he said he had too much pride to let me drive him around and didn't want to get arrested with me in the car. I feel like it's my fault because we were talking on the phone when he got pulled over, so I bailed him out of jail. Is that crazy?
1: Yeah, it's crazy. And, Betty, I'm worried. I'm worried with what I'm about to say. You're about to be Team Adam forever. You're not ever going to want to listen to me, but I'm worried, girl. This is making me think of that phrase, you can't help someone who doesn't want help in the first place, like who doesn't want to help themselves. Because Betty, like, you can believe in love at first sight. I love that for you, that you're a romantic, but that doesn't mean you just throw caution to the wind and, oh, I think this guy's the one on date three. I'm going to bail him out of jail. Like, girl, what are you doing? I'm so concerned for you.
0: Well, but he threw caution to the wind for her. So that's like the least that she could do bail him out of jail.
1: What are you saying?
0: Yeah, I'm saying that he said that he was too proud to get picked up by his newish girlfriend or whatever they are at this point. So she thinks that he's the one. I mean, as long as he goes to his hearings and everything, you get that money back. It's not like you're just going to be out the money unless he skips town.
1: Okay. So he has too much pride for her to drive him around with his suspended license, but he doesn't have to let her bail him out of jail and spend her hard-earned money?
0: It's so much closer to a loan than anything
1: else.
0: Oh,
1: my gosh. But you don't need to take out a loan on somebody you've been on three dates with.
0: But love at first sight. And it's kind of her fault in a little bit of a way, because he is probably madly, if he didn't actually care about her that much.

0: Do you think he would care about getting driven around by her? I think not.
1: That is not a reason to just throw caution to the wind, Adam. Oh my gosh.
0: Tam says, OMG, what is wrong with these women? But what do you think?

what is wrong with these women? But what do you think? 601-995-1017. Bailout Betty bailed a new boyfriend out of jail, and her friends think that she's crazy for this. Do you?

0: Adam and Allison on Y101 doing a DM dilemma this morning, and Zach texted to say, DM dilemma. Wow.
1: Yeah.
0: Because of what's going on with Bailout Betty. Bailout Betty is in a new relationship. Been on three dates with the guy. He did not pick her up for date number three because he has his license suspended after some drag racing issues. So then they're leaving the date. They're on the phone together. He gets pulled over, gets arrested for driving with a suspended license, and Betty bails him out. And she's like, I'm in love with this man. Love at first sight is real for me, and I think he's the one, so I did not hesitate to bail him out. Oh. Her friends think she's nuts. Allison thinks she's nuts.
1: Yeah.
0: I think that she has a pretty good point about, like, you know, why not? Why not bail the guy out? No. What's the worst that could happen?
1: You can love and put your heart out there without putting your wallet out there. MJ is worried that there's more to the story. She says the too proud thing is BS. Having to get bailed out is literally the opposite of putting your best foot forward. He's going to be nothing but trouble, excuse making, and taking from you. Girl, run now while you're not too far in.
0: Let's speculate a little bit. What do you think could be the real story? I mean, it seems pretty legit to me. He was drag racing, lost his license. What else is the story?
1: Okay, but how much work has he actually put in to get his license back? Like, I feel like there could be more to the story as far as, like, is he really not doing that anymore? Is he really making steps to better himself and get his license back and make sure he doesn't owe all kinds of money and not have this girl bail him out of jail?
0: Andrea says, Team Allison, Betty needs to bail out of this relationship. Yeah. It's not her fault he was pulled over. He was driving regardless, so he would have gotten pulled over eventually. He needs to prioritize getting his license back. What if it's like a 90-day suspension or something? Then probably another 90 days or so.
1: Okay. And if it's only been 90 days, aka less than three months of the last time he was caught drag racing, and it's like, oh, but I'm good now. I'm not up to any bad news, any shenanigans. Like, girl, you could wait longer to see if this guy gets his life together.
0: I would maybe recommend for Betty another piece of advice. Make sure he knows how much you really love him.

0: so he doesn't feel too prideful to be driven around by you from here on out.
1: No, I think she needs to cut her losses. This is crazy.
0: Cut her losses? She already lost the money. And if she does that, she might never get it back. Good morning, Stuart. What do you think?
2: I think he has a history of making bad decisions, and he still is. Stay away.
0: Really? You think this is... Well, but now she's already paid the money, so she can't cut him off at this point.
2: Okay, get the money back and run.
1: There you go.
0: So your advice is for her to string him along until after his court date.
2: No, just get the money and go.
0: Get the money and go. Thank you, Stuart. 601-995-1017. If you've got any opinions about this.
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0: 1017 if you want to join the show on June 3rd, 2026. What's up, Allison?
1: Oh, I fear my bad luck has returned.
0: Oh, good.
1: So first of all, I get to my favorite coffee shop right when they open this morning, and I walk in and they're like, bad news. The team that closed did not clean out the espresso machine. So we have to wait for that to happen before we can make your drinks.
0: Oh.
1: So that was a bit of a flustering experience. Then because I'm driving a loaner car because my car died, that was part of my first bout of bad luck. I don't have the cup holders I normally have. I didn't have enough. I set one in a spot that I knocked it over, spilled coffee in the loaner car. Don't feel good about that. Then whenever I was cleaning up the coffee once I got to work to make sure, you know, it's spotless, I lost the key for like 15 minutes to this loaner car. I'm freaking out. What am I going to do? Like, do I just have to leave the car unlocked? Am I going to find it before the show starts? I did. But like, now I'm frazzled. My cortisol is spiked.
0: All right. Well, that's a hot start for you.
1: Thanks.
0: We've got a busy day on the show
1: today.
0: Yeah, we do. A lot of stuff going on. Most importantly, it is Jelly Roll Day. Here in the Metro, Jelly Roll at the Brandon Amphitheater tonight. And we have tickets for you to win. Not just one, not just two, but three pairs of tickets to give to you this morning. 6:20 is your first chance. We're going to play headphone karaoke coming up in a few minutes. So that'll be early this morning. Then at 8:20, that's your next chance to win Jelly Roll tickets. Mouthguard movie quotes then.
1: Yes.
0: And at 9:20 will be your final pair on the morning show today to win Jelly Roll tickets for the show tonight. And we're going to play a brand new game. And I'm so proud of the name I came up with for this game. What year was it?
1: Oh.
0: I give you some stuff that happened, and you try to figure out what year it went down.
1: Ooh.
0: In. It'll be fun at 9:20 this morning. And a lot of other stuff that we always do on the show, like cash and a flash and hashtag tag. It's going to be a fun Wednesday.
1: Oh, my gosh.
0: We are officially starting the show right now with 702, the Why Not?

0: Robin Allison on Y101. We always let you know what to celebrate because, you know, it feels good to celebrate stuff. And every day is a holiday, so there's something to celebrate daily.
1: Absolutely. I could use a celebration.
0: How about celebrating National Egg Day?
1: Okay. Yeah, there's lots of ways to have eggs that are yummy.
0: Do you remember, like, the marketing campaign for eggs, the Incredible Edible Egg?
1: No, I don't.
0: You don't remember the Incredible Edible Egg?
1: It sounds so weird. The Incredible Edible Egg.
0: You've never heard that before?
1: No.
0: Like Tell me I'm not the only one who knows the Incredible Edible Egg. 601-995-1017.
1: I'm impressed with how many times you've said that. That is a tongue twister.
0: Incredible Edible Egg. That's because I watched the commercial so many times.
1: I guess so.
0: It's National Tailor's Day today.
1: Like if you need alterations on your clothes.
0: Bingo. Not people named Taylor.
1: Shout out to the tailor in Kingwood, Texas, who tailored almost every single pair of pants that I had in middle school because my body was so weird that the pants were either way too long or way too wide. So he was always maneuvering things.
0: So you would buy a new pair of pants and immediately go to the tailor.
1: I would always have to get my pants tailored. Yeah. It wasn't until ninth grade. Like there was this weird period between sixth and ninth grade where like I didn't fit any pants.
0: Really?
1: Yeah. So I didn't own a lot of pants during that time because my mom was not only having to pay for the jeans, but then to get them tailored.
0: It is National Repeat Day.
1: Oh.
0: So why don't you go ahead and retell the story about the tailor?
1: No. I think we've done enough. I think that's enough.
0: It is World Club Foot Day.
1: Oh, okay.
0: You got to be aware of the club feet. By the way, Uber Dude said, remember the Incredible Edible Egg. There, back to that for a second.
1: Just repeated that.
0: Thank you very much. Appreciate it. And one more national day. It is National Itch Day.
1: I am celebrating.
0: Are you?
1: Let me tell you. Yes. So I got a little bit of a rash on my vacation. I think it was from my spa day. I think even though I told them that I have a coconut oil allergy, it gives me a rash. Mm-hmm. And they said there's no coconut oil in any of this stuff. I think there was because I have a rash. And I've also got bug bites. Uh-huh. So I am itchy.
0: I do have a question for you.
1: Okay.
0: What's the worst spot to be itchy? If you want to take part in this poll, text us 601-995-1017. Where is the worst spot on your body to get itchy?
1: Your eyelid.
0: I don't know that I've ever had an itchy eyelid.
1: Knock on wood, I once woke up to a bug bite on my eyelid. It was the worst.
0: I think I have you beat as far as an itchy spot. I hate whenever this spot on my body gets itchy. And I will tell you where it is that I hate to have an itch next. 601-995-1017 if you want to take part in the poll. Also, Jelly Roll tickets in just a few minutes.
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in on Y101. You're about to win Jelly Roll tickets, by the way. We're playing headphone karaoke. In just a few minutes, I'm going to be singing. You're going to be suffering through it, but it'll be okay because you'll

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1: And I can't think of anything better than like winning to see Jelly Roll tonight. Like, yeah, you don't have to think about it. It's happening tonight.
2: Bingo.
1: You just take your bestie, your husband, whatever, whoever you want to take. It's up to you. But like, it happens tonight.
0: So we were celebrating National Itch Day. It is National Itch Day today.
1: Uh-huh.
0: And I was wondering, what's the worst spot on your body to get itchy? Jerry says the palm. You can never scratch it. Someone else says on my feet when my boots are tied up and I can't scratch the itch. What about you, Jesse?
3: I'm going to say fingers.
0: That is kind of close to mine, but not exactly.
1: I don't know, Jesse. I got a bug bite on my knuckle right now, and it is itchy, and I still vote eyelid. For me personally, maybe for you it's different, but my eyelid was worse.
3: Yeah, I don't have any fingernails. When my fingers itch, I can't get it. Most of the time, I'm hoping I have a 5 o'clock shadow. That's the only time I can scratch my fingers is with my stubble.
0: Thank you, Jesse. That's funny.
1: That is hilarious. Just imagining somebody rubbing their fingers on their beard to get a scratch.
0: For me, it's the sole of my foot. I can't scratch that itch without tickling myself. It's like the only... What is so funny about that? It's impossible to scratch the bottom of your foot.
1: No, it's not.
0: Somebody back me up on that. I'm too ticklish on the bottom of my feet. Anyway, hey, call right now if you want to win Jelly Roll tickets. I'm going to

0: 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Big morning on the show. Right now, you have a chance to win Jelly Roll tickets, 601-995-1017. Then again at 8:20 and 9:20 and at 4:20 this afternoon with the Noah's Ark Show.
1: Oh, my gosh.
0: Ton of Jelly Roll tickets. He's coming to the Brandon Amphitheater tonight on the Little Ass Shed Tour. All right, so right now we're playing headphone karaoke. This is whenever I put my Bluetooth headphones on and play a song that only I can hear. I sing along to it. In my head, it sounds phenomenal.
1: Yeah, you're harmonizing beautifully, but for the rest of us, we hear this crazy a cappella version.
0: Right. So this is the song, and once you know title and artist of the song, call us at 601-995-1017. You get it right, you win a pair of tickets to see Jelly Roll. Here we go. Hitting play now. I only talk to God when I need a and I only pray when I ain't got a prayer. So who the hell am I? Who the hell am I to expect a savior? Oh, and I only talk to God when I'm God, I need a favor. Amazing grace, it ain't no more.
1: Oh.
0: All right.
1: Okay.
0: Well, that was tricky because my lyrics went away on that one.
1: I feel like I need a savior from that singing.
0: Good morning, Hannah in Clinton. What you got for us?
2: Need a Favor by Jelly Roll.
0: You would be 100% correct, and you are going to see that song live tonight at the Brandon Amphitheater. Congratulations, Hannah.
2: Oh, my God. Yay, thank you.
0: Who is going to the show with you?
2: Capri is getting back from her camp trip today around lunch, and she loves Jelly Roll, so I'm going to surprise her and let her know we're going to go to see Jelly Roll tonight.
1: Oh, you'll have to tell us her reaction, and also I'm so excited because this is kind of going to be like a little belated birthday present from us to you. Hopefully you accept it as that.
0: Hannah, we love you. Thank you for listening, and you are the first winner of the day for Jelly Roll tickets.
2: Whoop, whoop, whoop.
0: Hang on a second, Hannah.

0: Hannah. Hey, Rachel, I'm so sorry. Hannah was a rock star on that, but good news for you. You got another chance at 8:20 this morning.
1: All right. Thank you.
0: You're so welcome. Talk to you later, Rachel. Hopefully you get through with Mouth Guard Movie Quotes at 8:20. That was awesome.
2: That was so much fun. I'm so glad we have all these Jelly Roll tickets to give away because it's the best.
0: Playing another game at 8:20. Next, it's the Good Vibe Tribe. What are we feeling good about today? 601-995-1017. Anything making you smile, it counts for the Good Vibe Tribe. We're playing next.

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4: There is an accident on the ramp from 55 southbound to Lakeland. It's over on the right-hand shoulder, so you'll see a little bit of a slowdown there. Weather today going to be a little drier than it's been, going to be a little cooler than it's been. The high still 86, though. 73 now.
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0: 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What matters to the Metro? Coming up in a few minutes, we'll let you know what's going on. 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
1: I was excited to wake up to this news. Yesterday, Brandon's mayor, Mayor Butch Lee, and other city officials met to break ground at the summit at Brandon. This is going to be a $50 million luxury apartment complex.
0: Cha-ching.
1: Off of Highway 18 in Orleans Way. They're going to have pickleball courts, a yoga studio, a sauna, a cold plunge, and more, and it'll be perfect for young professionals. And officials are hoping that construction will be complete in 2 years.
0: Have you ever done a cold plunge before?
1: I have not. I've done cryotherapy, though.
0: Have you really?
1: Yeah, I love.
0: What did that do for you?
1: It helped my back pain.
0: Really?
1: Yeah, it really did. I loved doing it.
0: Fun fact, my good vibe yesterday went out for a little lunch, had a reunion with the boys. It was great. I'd been gone for a week and we were just all hanging out. It was good to see everybody again.
1: My good vibe is I got to return to therapy from vacation yesterday, and for the first time ever, my therapist brought out crayons and I colored in therapy. It was crazy. It was a weird experience.
0: How'd that go?
1: It was emotional, actually.
0: Really?
1: But yeah, it felt good. I have like pictures that I drew that are in my car right now.
0: did you get the 64 Crayola box with the sharpener on
1: it
0: the back?
1: It did have the sharpener.
0: Nice. Hannah texted us. We just talked to Hannah on the show. My good vibe is that I'm going to see Jelly Roll tonight. Thanks to y'all. Love y'all so much. We love you too, Hannah.
1: Oh my gosh, the best. And Jonas has our hump day motivation. He says, keep that energy high, the laughs loud, the coffee flowing strong, because the Good Vibe Tribe doesn't just survive Wednesdays. We strut through them like the champions with style. Have a wonderful day, team. Let's go. So good, Friday gets jealous.
0: Love hearing that, and we appreciate you, Jonas. You can send us good vibes any time of day, though, because we'll see them first thing whenever we get in, and that's a good vibe in and of itself.
1: Mm-hmm.
0: Like logging into the computer, and it's like, oh, good vibes waiting for me. Mm-hmm. 601-995-1017. You could also use the Y101 app to send in.

0: Happy Water Park Wednesday. It's Y101, Adam and Allison, your chance to win a 4-pack of tickets into Grand Paradise Water Park at 8:50 this morning.
1: I'll tell you. That was great.
0: Yeah, thank you. I appreciate it. That's at 8:50 this morning. What matters to the Metro coming in just a second. We're Adam and Allison. And because of the news, sometimes it can get a little heavy. We always like to kick off what matters to the Metro with something kind of funny
1: yes.
0: audio clip. And this is a guy pranking his dad. Wait till you hear what he told his dad he sold his car for. What he was
1: going
0: to use the money he sold his car for on.
2: Dad?
3: What?
2: I didn't have enough money for gas money, so I sold my car for gas money.
3: What do you mean you sold your car for gas money? Are you dumb? You sold your car for gas money? Why did you do that? Why did you do that?
2: Well, they said they would give me enough for the gas.
3: You sold your car? You gotta put your gas in where?
2: I gave the gas back to them.
3: What? Oh my God.
0: That was the best.
1: I love that, Dad.
0: Now what matters to the Metro, and some good news, at least whenever it comes to jobs in America, the U.S. Ooh. Labor market showed surprising resilience in April, despite the Iran conflict. The economic drag with that, job openings jumped to 7.6 million, well above the 6.9 recorded in March, and the most since May of 2024. It was a much larger number than expected. Economists had expected just 6.8 million, which would have been a slight drop. Economists note that the slowdown in immigration and baby boomer retirements means fewer workers entering the labor market, lowering the number of new jobs needed to fill to keep the unemployment stable near zero. So some good news there.
1: Yeah, especially if you need gas money, it's good news that jobs are available.
0: There was a scary moment for the Morton High School girls basketball team yesterday afternoon. According to the Scott County School District, a bus carrying the team home from a team activity was involved in a crash on I-20 near Pilahatchee. Several students and staff members were taken for medical evaluations as a precaution, but officials have not released the details about any injury. The crash caused delays in the area, and school leaders thanked first responders, law enforcement, medical personnel, and school staff for their quick response. So glad nobody was seriously hurt there.
1: Absolutely.
0: And finally, Allison, did you watch Love Island last night?
1: I did not stay up to watch it. I did watch about the first 20 to 30 minutes this morning.
0: Uh-huh. What'd you think?
1: I love the girls. They're all gorgeous. And I am kind of creeped out by the guys.
0: What about Sean Raphael? Do you know anything about him?
1: I don't really remember him.
0: So he's from Bethlehem, Pennsylvania, and he was a cop. He resigned from the police department so he could go on the show Love Island this season.
1: I don't know that I love that.
0: Neither does city officials, because they spent all this money training him at the police academy only for him to resign. And they say they've already got staffing shortages, so he can't do a leave of absence thing. So he just quit to go on the show.
1: Wait, what is his name again?
0: Sean Raphael, I think.
1: I'm going to be rooting against him.
0: Really?
1: And I'm going to feel bad. I got to make it through episode one so I can see who he's coupled up with, so I can know which girl I need to be like, girl, the first bombshell that comes in, ditch that man. He's no good.
0: Coming up next on the show, I was reading an unrelated story and I found out something. I was today years old whenever I learned possibly the dumbest thing that I ever thought ever.
1: Okay.
0: This is crazy. It's about shoes.

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9: Here's a traffic update from the Bob Boyd Honda Traffic Center on Y101.
10: We're still looking at that accident on the ramp from 55 southbound to Lakeland. It's over on the right-hand shoulder, so traffic just moving a little slow in that area. Weather today, it's going to be nicer than it's been. I don't know that I'd call it nice weather. It's still going to be a little humid. The high 86, right now 73.
11: Figured out some dumb things in my day.
10: Yeah, you have.
11: It took me way too long to realize. I don't know if there has been one that is as bad as what I learned about.

0: Austin on Y101 at around 7:12 this morning. I'm going to tell you about Uber's annual list of items that were left behind in a car.
1: Ruh-roh.
0: One of the items taught me something and showed myself how dumb I am, and now I'm about to show you.
1: Okay, I can't wait.
0: Because one of the items left in the Uber was a single red bottom Louboutin heel.
1: You pronounced that correctly.
0: Did I?
1: Yes, yeah.
0: Well, here's the crazy part about that. I was today years old whenever I found out that Louboutin was a brand, and it wasn't just pretentious people pronouncing Louis Vuitton.
1: Yeah, no, that's very different.
0: I had no idea.
1: Christian, like, Louboutin is a different designer than Louis Vuitton.
0: I had no idea. I thought they were the same thing. I thought that was the way, like, stuck-up people pronounce Louis Vuitton.
1: No, you would. The stuck-up people would very much know that you did not belong if you mixed up Louis Vuitton and Christian Louboutins.
0: So I have to know. I thought Louis Vuitton, I thought Christian was part of the whole Louis Vuitton
1: Christian
0: thing.
1: Christian Louis Vuitton?
0: I thought so. I can't be the only one who didn't know that, right?
1: I mean, listen, you clearly are not into designer.
0: Right.
1: Like, I feel like all of your clothes right now might be from a budget store. I don't know.
0: Does Target count as that? Because right now I'm rocking a lot of Target clothes.
1: I don't know. Some people would say, you know, it's Target, it's a little classy, it's a little designer in itself. But I feel like, you know, it's okay. It's a little snobbish to know designers. I can admit that.
0: If anybody would like to back me up or let me know or make me feel less dumb, feel free. 601-995-1017. Either let me know you too thought Louis Vuitton and Louboutin were the same thing, or something else just really dumb that you learned really late in life. 601-995-1017.
1: I need a collab now. Christian Louis Vuitton.
0: There we go. 601-995-1017. 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

0: And Y101, thank you to everyone who has followed our Instagram page, like Ashley, Mr. Sawyer, and Scott. If you want to follow us, ADAMNALLISON. And we have a follow back guarantee. We promise we'll follow you back if you follow us.
1: Yeah, it's our guarantee. I don't think anybody else has that guarantee except us.
0: We have the copyright on it. I've confirmed. So follow along with us. And I just made a bit of a confession if you're just getting into your car. I was reading a story about the bizarre things left in Ubers, one of them a single red bottom Louboutin heel.
1: Yes.
0: I thought Louboutin and Louis Vuitton were the same thing.
1: No.
0: Did not know it was a completely different designer, completely different brand. Does Louis Vuitton make shoes?
1: Louis Vuitton does make shoes.
0: This is confusing.
1: They do not have red bottoms, though. They might have the little LV on there. They might have the little like logo design with the little circles and diamonds and all that stuff. That's something you might see on a pair of Louis Vuitton shoes. But yeah, Louboutins are going to have the red bottoms.
0: Ron C. says, it all sounds the same. End of the day, they are all expensive.
1: That is true. That is true.
0: And Julia said, I had no idea either. I'm a Walmart girl.
1: Hey, there's nothing wrong with not knowing designers. I feel like if anyone were going to make fun of you for that, it would just show how snobbish they are.
0: I was going to say, Julia sounds like the woman of my dreams.
1: Oh.
0: Been a Walmart girl.
1: There you
0: and
1: go.
0: Not knowing the difference between Louis Vuitton and Louboutin. Maybe that is what I should like test out on girls. Like, do you know that is Louis Vuitton and Louboutin the same thing?
1: Is that going to be on your Tinder bio now?
0: Yeah, once I make a Tinder. Oh. Yeah, absolutely. It's Y101.

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4: They say the holy water's watered down, and this town's lost its faith. Our colors will fade eventually, so if our time is running out, day after day, we'll make the mundane a masterpiece. Oh my, my, oh my, my love, I take one look at you, you're taking me out.

0: Robin Allison on Y101. You know how Uber releases their annual list of most bizarre things left in the Ubers?
1: Mm-hmm.
0: It's out officially.
1: Yay.
0: So I have some bizarre things, like a brand new mini fridge. Could you imagine leaving something you just bought, like a mini fridge, in an Uber?
1: No, especially not something that big. Like, you would think you would see it and be like, oh, I gotta make sure I grab that.
0: How about dentures?
1: Oh, no.
0: Grammy left her dentures in the Uber.
1: Why'd you take them out in the Uber?
0: Breast milk? Somebody.
1: Oh, no.
0: Like taking breast milk from a baby.
1: Yeah. That would be such a bummer once you realize, like, shoot, I left that in the Uber.
0: Did all that work pumping for nothing. Human hair, a Donny Osmond group picture, an ankle monitor.
1: Wait. Oh, oopsies.
0: Gold mouth grills.
1: Oh, I bet those were expensive.
0: I bet so, too. And why are you taking your grills out in the Uber?
1: That is a great question.
0: Somebody left a live fish in an Uber. A mannequin.
1: Oh, no.
0: I mean, these are hilarious.
1: How do you leave a mannequin? Like, that's big. You would have to see that.
0: You would think, like, what are you doing walking around with a mannequin? I have so many questions about the mannequin.
1: Yeah, like, why did you have a mannequin? Why did you need an Uber with the mannequin? Did you steal it from a store? We don't know.
0: Is it because you didn't want to sit next to anybody at the bar, so you just sat
1: the mannequin
0: right next to you? I don't know. So Uber says the most commonly forgotten items in Ubers were phones, wallets, luggage. I'd be hard-pressed to leave luggage in an Uber.
1: Yeah, that would stink if it's like you're at the airport and you realize, oh, where's my checked bag? It is on its way to somewhere else, picking up another rider.
0: Oops. A lot of people leave their passports in an Uber.
1: Oh, that would be a nightmare.
0: Yeah. Most forgetful cities were New York, Miami, and San Francisco.
1: That makes sense, just because I bet there's a lot of Ubers happening in those cities.
0: And this one was kind of interesting to me, this little stat about forgetting things in Ubers. The most forgetful day of the year, July 17th. I would think so that the most forgetful day would be like Thanksgiving Eve or something, or like a big drinking day, like July 3rd or 4th weekend or whatever. But no.
1: July 17th?
0: Yeah, July 17th. Everybody leaving stuff in Ubers.
1: So both my Ubers to and from the Jackson Airport, the previous rider left their phone in the Uber. So the one that whenever I was going to the Jackson Airport, I get into the backseat, I see a phone sitting next to me that's not mine. I'm like, hey, somebody must have left their phone back here. Hand it to the driver. Somebody starts calling it. So she's talking to them while she's driving me to the airport to try to figure out where she can meet them. And then as soon as I get into the Uber that's taking me home from the Jackson Airport, she's like, hey, I got to answer this phone call. Somebody left this Uber, or their phone in this Uber. So I'm like, I must be bad luck for previous riders.
0: Bad luck, Chuck. That's wild.
1: I know, right?
0: Do you ever go through phones that you find? Like, see if you can get in?
1: No.
0: Me neither. next, we're doing hashtag tag. Add your hashtag. Think of it as like Radio Reddit. So the hashtag that we're looking for.
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7: Everything's now clear on 55, 220, and 20. Looking good as well for the hump day morning commute. Going to be a little nicer than it's been. Still humid. The high 86. Right now it is 73.
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1: hashtag under $100.
0: Specifically, if it was something that you spent less than $100 mm-hmm. on, but it totally changed your life. 601-995-1017. I get made fun of all the time for this, but I'm telling you, it changed my life. The Skechers slip-ins. They're under $100.

0: Hashtag under 100 bucks.
1: And I've saved like days at this point, I would have to assume, because I've been wearing the slip-ins for years now, and I don't waste time tying my shoes
2: anymore.
1: Oh
2: my gosh.
1: It's the best.
2: You're like a little kid.
1: No, I think I'm more like an old man, to be honest. I was telling my grandparents all about them. Like, seriously, you guys got to try these slip-ins.
2: They are great for your grandma and papap. You should. You should get them a pair for Christmas.
1: 601-995-1017. Somebody said online, electric toothbrush, it's legitimately life-changing.
0: Yeah. Hashtag under 100 bucks.
1: I kind of judge any adult who doesn't use an electric toothbrush.
2: Oh, wow.
1: Yeah, quietly. I'm not going to like say anything to your face about it, but I'm going to have some thoughts.
2: I just will say I am never going to brush my teeth the full 2 minutes unless I have an electric toothbrush that's letting me know it goes off at 2 minutes. You got to keep brushing.
1: It's the best. What you got for hashtag tag?
2: For me, it was purchasing some adjustable dumbbells to have at home.
1: Oh.
2: And so together they were less than $100. And that way I don't have to deal with bad gym behavior. I could just work out at home.
0: Hashtag under 100 bucks.
1: What do you have for hashtag tag today? Text or call 601-995-1017 is how you get through for Radio Reddit.
2: Yay.

0: and Allison on Y101 doing hashtag tag this morning. The hashtag we're looking for you to add to.
1: Hashtag under 100 bucks.
0: What changed your life that was less than $100? Somebody said a white noise machine. And that's interesting to me because I think you could probably spend like $0 on playing white noise on your phone. Couldn't you?
2: Yeah.
0: There's like 10 hours of white noise on YouTube that you could just put on. So I guess it's life changing and you didn't spend $100 on it, but you could have spent even less. 601-995-1017 for hashtag tag. Allison, Jesse called while you were out in the bathroom and his hashtag tag, he says, well, that's what I'm...
2: Thanks for tattling on me.
0: Well, I didn't know it was a secret that you used the restroom. But Jesse said that his relates to your bathroom trip. What you got, Jesse?
3: Oh, the dude wipe.
0: Dude wipe.
1: Hashtag under 100 bucks.
0: What's that, Jesse?
3: I said it's groundbreaking.
0: It really
3: it's
0: is.
3: Life-changing.
0: Flushable wet wipes are so great. They really are. But I thought maybe you were going to go the other way with it because one on the list said a bidet. Those are under $100 apparently.
3: You can get a water hose for that.
2: Okay. I've always wanted to try a bidet, so I'm jealous of this person who said they're under $100 bidet. I might have to investigate that on Amazon later today.
0: Yeah, I was talking to somebody. I won't out my brother or anything, but he said sometimes he'll use the bathroom and just get right in the shower. Just skip the whole process and like a shower bidet. Jesse, thank you for the call, my man.
3: Yes, sir.
0: All right, talk to you later. There's hashtag tag today.
1: Hashtag under 100 bucks.
0: Next on the show, it's cash in a flash time. 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
2: Oh.
0: So cash in a flash next, and Jelly Roll tickets at 8.

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2: It is time for your Mississippi Lottery update. 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
8: Everything clear on 5520 and 220 for the hump day. Morning commute. We're not supposed to see any rain today. That's a nice change. The high 86. Right now in the metro, 73.
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12: 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So call us. Maybe

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1: Got that cash.
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2: Oh my God.
3: Welcome to the show, Spencer. What's going on? How are you this morning?
4: Things are going well. I'm just driving my daughter to, she's still in school. She goes to Magnolia Speech School, so they kind of go year round.
3: Okay. I was going to say, I thought all the schools around here were out.
4: Yeah, no, she's year-round with Magnolia Speech.
3: I gotcha. All right, well, you got anything fun planned this summer?
4: Yes, going to Yellowstone with the Boy Scouts and my son.
1: Oh, that'll be so fun.
3: That is awesome. Yeah. I've never been out that way.
4: I have not either, so it should be fun.
3: Awesome. Well, we'll send you with some spending money if you get $200 on Cash in a Flash.
4: Awesome. That would be great.
3: All right. If you don't know an answer, just say pass, okay?
4: Okay.
3: In 3, 2, 1. Name the tennis star who's mounting a comeback at age 44.
4: Serena Williams.
3: Augustus was the leader of which empire?
4: The Roman Empire.
3: What is the study of history of life on Earth based on fossilized remains called?
4: Pass.
3: The United States Constitution begins with what three words?
4: We the people.
3: What Y101 artist announced an original song for Toy Story?
4: Taylor Swift.
3: When a dolphin gives birth, what comes out first, the head or the tail?
4: The head.
3: E.B. White wrote what book about a spider?
4: Charlotte's Web.
3: A virtual private network is better known as what?
4: VPN.
3: What state is home to the Grand Canyon?
4: Arizona.
3: What 1999 movie features the characters Neo and Trinity?
4: Matrix.
3: What is the study of history of life on Earth based on fossilized remains called?
4: Archaeology.
3: Time.
1: Oh, really good performance, Spencer. Just going to run through these all really quickly. So you nailed this. It is Serena Williams who is mounting a comeback at 44. Got this too. It is Rome that Augustus was the leader of that empire. It's actually paleontology that is the study of history.
4: Paleontology.
1: Of life. Yeah, based on fossilized remains. We got this though. The United States Constitution begins with We the People. Got this too. It's Taylor Swift that announced an original song for Toy Story. It's actually the tail that comes out first when a dolphin gives birth to prevent drowning. Got this. It is Charlotte's Web that E.B. White wrote. Got this. A virtual private network is better known as a VPN.

0: about this as well. It's Arizona that is home to the Grand Canyon, or where the Grand Canyon is.
1: I've been to the Grand Canyon, so that's how I knew that.
2: Oh, nice.
1: I'm going to Yellowstone. Never been to Yellowstone, but I've been to the Grand Canyon.
0: And you got this. It's The Matrix that features Neo and Trinity. So we're walking away with $80.
1: Woo! Yay! Spending money for the Yellowstone trip.
0: Yes!
2: Nice, man. That was an awesome job. You really crushed it.
1: Well, thank you.
2: You have a vast knowledge of things.
0: Yes.
2: Like, you knew the pop culture stuff. You knew the Roman Empire and Constitution. Very impressive.
1: Well, I mean, I have three children. I have two teenagers, one that's almost 10 years old. I'm an attorney, but I do not know anything like paleontology and porpoises and animals. That I do not know. So I do have a vast array
2: of
1: knowledge.
2: Your knowledge stops with porpoises.
1: Yes, porpoises and paleontology. Those are not my areas of specialty.
2: Well, great job either way. Thank you for playing. We'll play again tomorrow at 7:40. This morning at 8:20, you can win Jelly Roll tickets, so hang out for Mouth Guard Movie Quotes. But if, Allison, I'm getting this story correct.
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2: We are going to talk about when you intervened next on the show. 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
9: 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That young man's heart output was down to 10%. His kidneys had stopped. 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
0: Everything's still all clear on 55, 20, and 220 for this hump day morning commute. Going to be a little drier than it's been, but it's still going to be humid. The high today, 86. Right now, 75.
2: At this time, we'll be doing another DM dilemma. So if you've got a sitch that you would like some advice on, slide into our DMs on Instagram. ADAMNALLISON.
11: When I was young,

0: Adrian Allison on Y101, 601-995-1017 if you want to jump in on this conversation. But Allison, tell us this story about how you got in somebody's business.
1: Yes, I did. So I was on vacation in Key West, and there was a shuttle that would take you from the hotel to the downtown area, and I did that every night so I could try new spots for dinner. And so I had finished my dinner, had a lovely evening, and I walked back to where the shuttle was supposed to pick me up, which is kind of right in the heart of downtown. So I'm sitting there waiting for the shuttle to show up, and I hear this man screaming, and he is, "You need to watch your mouth, the way you talk to me, you're dumb, blah, blah, blah." I'm like, what is going on? And so I look over and I see this couple walking, and this man is just screaming at his girlfriend or wife or whatever. And I don't know what came over me, but I couldn't handle it. So I ran up to them and I said, "Hey, don't talk to her like that."
0: Just like that.
1: Just like that, because I was so upset that this man was like, you could tell this woman was just kind of like sinking into herself, and he was screaming at her, calling her stupid, calling her name, saying he, you know, she was calling him names. She wasn't saying anything. And so I said, don't talk to her like that. And he kind of puffed up his chest whenever he saw me running at them, screaming at them. And then he saw me and he realized like, oh, I can't, like, in public get aggressive with another woman who I don't even know. So he kind of calms down a little bit, and I turn to her and I said, "Are you okay?" And she kind of nods her head, and I was like, "If you need, like, you can stay with me and leave this guy."
0: What?
1: And she was like, "No, I'm good." And then they went about their way. So I really hope, like, he wasn't, I feel like he was probably a b-hole to her the rest of the day or the rest of the night. But
2: how
1: still,
2: old do you think these two were?
1: They were in their 20s for sure.
2: Really?
1: And they were drinking for sure. So, like, alcohol was involved in this. But it just wasn't, I've never seen in public a man scream at a woman like that. Like, just berating her. I was not okay with it. I could not handle it. I could not let this poor woman be talked to like that. I had to do something.
0: Somebody I know told me a story one time about how they were arguing with an ex-girlfriend, again, after a night of drinking or something, and they're like going back and forth at each other, and he hears a guy say, "Would you shut the bleep up?"
1: Oh.
0: And the guy I knew telling me the story turned around and beat the crap out of this guy.
1: Well, that's what I think would have happened had I been a guy and with then, this guy.
0: And

0: Then, as he's, you know, pummeling the guy who told him to shut up, that guy's girlfriend said, he was talking to me. So the guy that got beat up wasn't even talking to my buddy.
1: Oh, no.
0: Yeah, yeah.
1: Oh, no.
0: 601-995-1017. Have you ever intervened in a public situation like that? Or do you just kind of keep to yourself and mind your own business?
1: I mean, I normally mind my own business. But again, like, they were not screaming at each other. I think it would have been very different if it was just a couple fighting. But I'm hearing for like 3 minutes, this man just scream at this woman. And something came over me.
0: Tammy says, hell yeah, Allison. You're an awesome woman.
1: Thank
0: 601-995-1017. Call and tell us your story of intervening in some way in public. Doesn't have to be a fight. It could be somebody choking on a chicken wing or something. Give them the Heimlich.

0: in on Y101. If you're just getting in your car, welcome to the show. You're almost in time for Jelly Roll tickets. That happens at 8:20 for the show tonight at the Brandon Amphitheater. But Allison just told this crazy story from when she was on vacation in Key West. Mm-hmm. Overheard a couple arguing, and by arguing, I mean the man was just screaming at his girlfriend.
1: Yeah, he was calling her all kinds of names, telling her she was stupid, telling her she couldn't talk to him like that, but I did not hear her say a peep. I don't even know what her voice really sounded like. I was just hearing him scream at her.
0: So then you get in his face or whatever and scream at him?
1: I ran up to them and I said, hey, don't talk to her like that.
0: Corey from Brandon says, just for my own clarity, you didn't know the guy was drunk?
1: I didn't realize that they were both drunk until I screamed at them and kind of saw them. And once he calmed down, because he saw, like, I was just this woman screaming at him and he couldn't do anything to me in public, couldn't, you know, throw hands or anything without getting in serious trouble.
0: Somebody else wondering who this secret man you were on vacation with that you were confident enough to go up and scream at this guy.
1: I was just not going to let anyone talk to that girl. I don't know where the confidence came from, but I just, like, I would want someone to intervene if that was me. If a man was talking to me like that, I would want to get away from him, and I would be grateful that someone would say, like, are you okay? Do you need to come with me and ditch this guy?
0: James says, good for you, Allison. Kick his ass next time.
1: Well, I didn't want him to throw hands, so I wasn't going to throw hands. I just wanted him to stop screaming at his girlfriend.
0: Lindsay, I understand you intervened in a situation too. What happened to you?
2: Oh, this was years ago, but we were, you know, out at a bachelorette party, and this guy and his girlfriend got into an argument, and he just hauled off and backhanded her like she, like, flew over a pool table. And I was like, what is going on? And, like, he went around the table and acted like he was going to hit her again. And I just grabbed a pool stick and just cracked him right over the back of the head with it and broke the stick.
1: Oh, wow. Did he try to then come and get aggressive at you, or did that calm him down?
2: Well, he got kicked out, and then I got, you know, kicked out too, but I was only out for about a week.
0: Wait, you got suspended from the bar for a week?
2: Yeah, but that's only because the guy that used to own Pops was a friend of the family.
0: Oh, my gosh.
2: So he called me, like, the next day, and he was like, what did you do? I was like, well, and you know,
1: you were protecting that girlfriend. You shouldn't have been. I feel like you should have gotten free drinks for a week, not kicked out for a week.
2: It would have been different, you know, if she had started the fight, you know, and she had put her hands on him, because

0: I'm a firm believer in, you know, gender equality. If you hit somebody, you're going to get hit back.
1: Yeah.
0: But she didn't put her hands on him, so I don't mess around about. You don't put your hands on a woman for no reason.
2: Thank you so much for the call, Lindsay. Appreciate you. 601-995-1017. Crazy stories.
1: Yeah, Zach is saying I should have thrown hands.
2: I think you probably made a good choice by not.
1: Yeah, I was like, something to stop me, you know? I was like, this was very brave of me to scream at these strangers.
2: Something tells me the end of that story might have been a little different. Your jaw went maybe wired shut.
1: I might be in a Key West lockup somewhere.
2: It's Y101. Abbott Allison, what matters to the Metro after Olivia Dean?

0: Allison on Y101. Would you follow us on Instagram? We'd love that if you did. ADAMNALLISON is how you get on our Instagram feed, where you can text Graham, G-R-A-M, to 601-995-1017. And if you follow us, we'll follow you right back. That's how that works. So you could gain a follower, too, if you follow us right now.
1: It's our follow-back guarantee.
0: 100%. Now what matters to the Metro and the info you need to start your day. Some good news for the U.S. labor market. They showed some resilience in April despite the Iran conflict's economic drag, with job openings jumping to $7.6 million, well above the $6.9 million recorded in March, and it's been the most since May from 2 years ago. It's a much larger number than expected. Economists had expected just $6.8 million jobs, which would have been a slight drop. They're saying the slowdown in immigration and baby boomer retirements are creating the openings. Scary moment for Morton High School's girls basketball team Tuesday afternoon. They were out doing a team activity, and the bus they were on was involved in a crash on 20 near Pelahatchie. Several students and staff members were taken in for medical evaluations as a precaution, but officials have not released details about any injuries. The crash caused delays in the area. School leaders thanked first responders, law enforcement, medical personnel, and school staff for their quick response, and praised students, coaches, and the bus driver for staying calm in the situation. And we have some Love Island news.
1: Yay!
0: I know you're very excited that the premiere of Love Island was last night, Allison.
1: Yes.
0: Is it hitting the same as last season did for you?
1: It's too early to tell, but yeah, I'm excited that it's here regardless.
0: Well, the contestant, Sean, is facing criticism from his local officials. He's from actually not far from where I'm from, Bethlehem, Pennsylvania, and he resigned from the Pennsylvania Police Department to appear on the reality dating series show. The mayor said the city was frustrated by the decision because it was a waste of tax dollars.
1: Yeah.
0: Because they trained him at the police academy, and despite stepping away from the force, Raphael still identified himself in the trailer by saying, "I'm not a model, I'm not an actor, I'm a police officer, actually."
1: Meh, wrong, and now I'm going to be rooting against him, and whoever, I haven't finished episode one, so whoever it is that he's coupled up with, I'm hoping it's a male bombshell that comes in first and steals that girl, and he gets voted off the island. Bye-bye, we don't need ya.
0: Heather just texted us, "Yay, Love Island!"
1: Yay!

0: Something else to say yay about is Jelly Roll tickets. Jelly Roll, the show is tonight. So if you can make it to the show tonight, keep listening. We are about to play Mouth Guard movie quotes. Allison recites a movie quote, and then you have to correctly identify it 100%. If you can do that, you'll win the Jelly Roll tickets for the show tonight. It goes down next. Hang on.
1: It's not okay, but we're all gonna be all right.
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10: The metro roads are clear for this hump day morning commute. Weather today going to be a little humid, but not as hot. The high 86 today, right now 75.
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0: Got your shot at Jelly Roll tickets for the show tonight in less than 3 minutes after Morgan Wallen and

0: us in on Y101. Jelly Roll coming to the Brandon Amphitheater tonight. And you could go for free. We've got tickets right now. And again at 9:20. And then again at 4:20 this afternoon with the Noah's Ark Show. Call right now if you'd like to play Mouthguard Movie Quotes. 601-995-1017. We'll get some contestants lined up. The way Mouthguard Movie Quotes works, if you've never heard it before, Allison puts one of those mouthguards in her mouth that you might wear at, like, the dentist if they're trying to keep your cheeks and lips from touching your teeth. It makes it very hard to enunciate. So Allison recites a movie quote, and you have to tell us what the quote is.
1: Mm-hmm.
0: And that way, but you do have to get it 100% correct. You, like, if the word is A and you say "an," wrong, no points, no tickets. So we'll do a sample one, see if I can get it, how your mouth guard movie quote skills are this morning.
1: I am McGlone.
0: One more time.
1: I am McGlone.
0: I am McGlovin.
1: Uh-huh.
0: All right, I would have gotten the Jelly Roll tickets. It's going to be a different movie quote in just a second after we play Somber. And you could win the Jelly Roll tickets if you get it right. 601-995-1017. Call right now to become a contestant on Mouthguard Movie Quotes with one.

0: tickets on the line right now on Y101. We are Adam and Allison playing one of my personal favorite games, Mouthguard Movie Quotes. It's where Allison recites a movie quote, and you have to correctly identify what she's saying.
1: Uh-huh.
0: And whenever I say correctly, it's got to be 100%. One wrong word and you're out. Allison, can you give us the movie quote? That was Allison slobbering and slurping it back up.
1: And you are her. You are.
0: 601-995-1017. Give it to us one more time.
1: And you are her. You are.
0: All right. Good morning, Amy in Ridgeland. What do you think Allison's saying?
2: If you're not here, you lose.
0: No, Amy. I am so sorry. Gotta move on to Isha in Jackson. Welcome to the show. How are things, Isha?
3: Hi. I'm Leah. How are you?
0: I'm doing great. Do you need to hear that movie quote one more time?
3: Yes, I do.
1: And you at her. Yeah.
0: Isha, what is she saying?
3: If you're left.
0: Incorrect, Isha. So sorry. Rachel, we go to you. Rachel, do you need to hear the movie quote again?
4: Yes, please.
0: All right, here we go. Are you at work, Rachel?
4: Yes, I am.
0: And you're trying to be quiet so the boss doesn't know you're trying to win jelly roll tickets. I love it. All right, Allison, yep. One more time.
1: If you are her, you're a.
0: Rachel, go ahead.
4: If you're not here, you left.
0: Not correct, Rachel. I'm sorry. Keep trying. Good morning. Who's this?
5: Mine's Katie.
0: Katie, welcome to the show. You excited for the jelly roll concert tonight?
5: Absolutely.
0: All right. Do you need to hear the movie quote one more time, or do you think you got it?
5: Hit me with it.
1: If you are her, you're out.
5: If you ain't first, you're last.
0: You are correct. Great job.
6: If you ain't first, you're last.
0: I was worried
5: because
0: it was...
5: I'm cooking. It ain't your tailpipe. It's a little bit of that shake and bake.
0: That's great. You is that like one of your favorite movies?
5: I love quoting that movie. I actually sell like bricks for a living, so my nickname is Bricky Bobby.
1: Oh my gosh, Bobby.
0: That's great, Katie. Well, congratulations. You just got a pair of jelly roll tickets for the show tonight at the Brandon Amphitheater.
5: So excited.
0: Yeah, very exciting. Who's going to the show with you?
5: My boyfriend.
0: Oh, very nice. You want to give him a shout out? Does he know that you guys are going to go yet? Do you think he's listening?
5: He doesn't, but I'm going to give him a shout out as Boat Daddy.
0: Boat? Ooh.

0: Turn the music off. Why does he have the name Boat Daddy?
1: Because he's got a ski boat, and I call it a killer tan out on it.
2: Oh.
0: And you call him Daddy regularly?
1: Not regularly. Kind of weird around the kids.
0: Oh, yeah, it'd be weird around the kids, but on the boat, having private time on the boat on the res, he's Daddy. All right, Katie, hang on just a second.
2: Oh my gosh.
0: If you didn't win, no worries. We got another pair of Jelly Roll tickets coming up at 9:20, so we're less than an hour away from that. We're going to play a brand new, very creatively named game called What Year Was It?
2: Yeah.
0: I tell you some stuff that happens, and you guess the year that it went down. That's at 9:20 for Jelly Roll tickets.
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2: It is our final check-in for the traffic this morning, and everything clear on 55, 20, and 220. Weather today going to be a little less hot. Still humid, though. The high 86 right now, 75.
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0: in on Y101. Allison and I were both on trips recently. Me to Ohio, Allison to Key West. Was there anything that you needed on your trip that you forgot at home?
1: No, I had everything. Oh, thank goodness.
0: That's a relief. Yeah, me too. And I actually didn't need a ton of stuff for my trip. I was just going to see family and everything. So they have pretty much everything I need.
1: No, see, I definitely needed some things. Like anytime I go to the beach, I have to have my little waterproof phone case.
0: Oh.
1: Brought that. I remembered that. I had some sun hats and sunscreen. I feel like those were also must-haves for the Florida heat and sunshine.
0: So I was reading about this dude, Barry Hofner, and he has visited every country on Earth.
1: Oh, my goodness.
0: Except for one. And so Barry, kind of an expert on traveling, he says there are five things that you should absolutely never, ever leave home without.
1: Ooh.
0: First one, a portable power bank.
1: I did not bring one of those with
0: me.
1: No?
0: It was all right?
1: It was all right. I had my phone charger so I could charge my phone every single night, but the phone held up all day just fine.
0: It is a big fear of mine, especially whenever my phone gets a little bit older and there's like no battery life left in it and it takes like 5 minutes of using to drain 10%.
1: Yes.
0: Like, I'm so worried I'm going to be at an airport and my phone's going to die and then I won't have my boarding pass. It'll be a whole mess. Portable power bank seems like a good idea. He also swears by a backpack instead of rolling luggage because some roads and airports aren't roller friendly.
1: Well, but okay, listen, I had a carry-on bag.
0: Yeah.
1: That was a roller bag. Uh-huh. I had a backpack that was my personal item, and I had a check-in bag that was a roller bag. I can't fit all that stuff into one backpack, my dude.
0: I've never checked a bag in my life of traveling, in my life, because I have the backpack, but that's not big enough for all the stuff that I need
1: to take.
0: Next one, I don't even know what these are, merino wool t-shirts.
1: Oh, yes. Those are good. Merino wool is really good because it's like thick, so it can keep you warm, but it's also moisture wicking. So if it's hot and you're sweaty, it's going to help dry you off. It's just one of those good like temperature regulating fabrics.
0: Earplugs for noisy hotels and city streets.
1: I always bring my earplugs with me when traveling because I've absolutely had that where you wake up because you got noisy hotel guests or something.
0: Whenever we were in Austin for radio school last year, I wish I would have had some earplugs because they were like doing construction right next to the hotel, like right outside my window.
1: If that happens this year, just ask me. I always have plenty.
0: And the last thing that he says is the most important, Starbucks instant coffee packets for when there's a coffee emergency.
1: You know what? I could have used that. This guy's onto something because in Key West, there were only three Starbuckses. One of them was in the airport. The other two were nowhere near anywhere I had access to. And I felt like I have an addiction because I was like, I am dying without my Starbucks. Like, this stinks. No other coffee is the same. I could have used some of those instant packets.
0: Anything else you'd like to add to the list of travel necessities, things you cannot leave home for a trip without? 601-995-1017. If you want to add to Barry Hofner's list on

0: Robin Allison on Y101. It is Water Park Wednesday, so we're just like 3 minutes away from getting you a 4-pack of tickets to Grand Paradise Water Park. I will tell you to call in just a second. But first, I wanted to tell you this kind of nutty story that Kristen Cavallari says is true.
1: Okay.
0: Though I don't know if it's really true just because she's talking about a very famous person. Here's part of the clip.
1: Maybe 4 years ago, I went on 2 dates with a very famous man. And that's all I'm going to say because I really don't want anyone to be able to pinpoint who this might be.
0: Now, I'm not sure why she wouldn't want to pinpoint who it was.
1: Okay.
0: Because it's a bad thing that this guy apparently did.
1: 2 dates in LA, 2 really great dates, honestly, like 2 of the best dates of my life.
0: So she has 2 great dates with right? the guy. And then that's whenever things took a bad turn. Apparently, this man brought up his appearance and asked if she could look at a mole on his privates.
1: Ew, ew, ew, what the heck?
0: She thinks that is a move the guy does to get women to hook up with them. But she wouldn't say who the guy was. That's kind of why I think she might just be making this up. Like, if that was true, if that was like George Clooney or something, why wouldn't she say it?
2: I bet there's more to the story. I bet she didn't sleep with him after that. And mm-hmm. I bet he got aggressive and she doesn't want that aggressive behavior coming at her again. And so that's why she's like, I want to stay out of this. But this situation happened. The only reason I believe it's true is because she's told way crazier stories mm-hmm. and she's named names. So like, why lie about this?
0: Well, that's, I guess, kind of what I'm saying. If she's named names before, why isn't she naming this name? She says that he went on to confess that he is a full-blown narcissist who wanted to control her.
2: Okay, so that's why she's not naming names. I was 100% right. This guy is toxic. This guy would make her life miserable if she outed him. So that's as much as she was willing to say.
0: Have you ever had a guy pull a move like that? Like, hey, check out my scar or
2: no,
0: whatever.
2: No, thank goodness. That would freak me out.
0: Well, but that's the other thing. Like, he asked. Like, I wonder if she said yes or no. And I wonder if what she found whenever she did check out the mole determined what way the story was going to go.
2: It's like, oh, that's a really weird mole, actually. No, thanks.
0: Or, you know, not a too much mole, not enough rest of the stuff. I don't know. Hey, if you want a 4-pack of tickets to Grand Paradise Water Park, call us right now. 601-995-1017. 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
3: It's a comfortable start out there this morning across central Mississippi, and most importantly, it's a dry start. Those shower and thunderstorm chances have left for the next few days as some higher pressure moves in. They expect a mix of clouds and some sunbreaks. We'll hit the mid-80s later this afternoon. I'm meteorologist Matt Stainbridge.

0: Four packs of tickets to Grand Paradise Water Park. Water Park Wednesday is on, and Jauncey's on the phone. Welcome to the show. Tell us something interesting about you, Jauncey.
1: You know how a lot of people like to listen to, like, the birds and the sunset, watch the sunset and things like that?
2: Uh-huh. Mm-hmm.
1: I actually find it very soothing if I hear my neighbors arguing in the morning. I don't know why, but I feel like it's going to be such a great day if I just hear them screaming outside my house.
0: Were they screaming today?
1: Yes. As a matter of fact, it's always the same people. Some man is arguing with his girlfriend, calling her all type of names, and she coming back, and I just be like, here go my morning show.
0: Well, I feel like this is our biggest competition in town, is Jauncey's neighbors. What were they arguing about?
1: Normally, it's always about how he feels like she's cheating, and she's just like, you're a liar. I know you're doing this with this woman. And I just be like, so wait a minute. What happened? How did you catch him? Like, I want to know more. And y'all just said a curse at each other. I need y'all to stop and tell me more details.
2: Do you ever intervene with the fight or try to talk to them separately to see if you can get more information?
1: No, because me and my dad are actually very messy. Like, out. My dad would sometimes hear them before me, and he'll come in my room and be like, Jauncey, they're at it again.
0: Well, I was going to ask you some, like, random questions, but this is perfect. This is exactly what I needed to hear, Jauncey. Hey, you got a 4-pack into Grand Paradise Water Park.
1: Yeah!
0: 4-pack of tickets, I should clarify, not like straw burritos or anything like that. Who are you going to take to the park with you?
1: More than likely my son and maybe a couple of my cousins.
0: Or you could take your arguing neighbors.
1: Yeah, that's the last thing I need is somebody to get drowned in the pool.
0: That's a good point. Thank you for listening, Jauncey, and congratulations on the tickets. Another chance for you to win $450 this afternoon on the No.

0: Allison on Y101, just a few minutes away from your next chance at Jelly Roll tickets. We'll play a game at 9:20 called What Year Was It, where you have to guess a color. No, I'm kidding. I'll give you a few things. I'll give you a few things that happened in a specific year, like on this week in a specific year.
1: Ooh.
0: And you have to guess the year that it actually happened in. That's at 9:20. But we were just talking to our Water Park Wednesday winner, Chauncey, about how she gets soothed and relaxed listening to her neighbors argue.
1: Yes.
0: And I will admit that I also love whenever I can hear an argument coming from one of my neighbors, but I wouldn't say it relaxes me. It just entertains me.
1: Yeah, I definitely get like a rush. So yeah. I'm not relaxed by any means. My senses are heightened because I'm like, ooh, what's going on?
0: What is the like craziest argument that you've heard between neighbors?
1: It wasn't necessarily neighbors. It was my roommate and her boyfriend.
0: Oh,
1: she was throwing furniture at him.
0: Oh,
1: and I
0: gosh.
1: Was like, should I intervene or do I just let this play out? Like, I don't even know what to do in this situation. But yeah, that was crazy.
0: When I had first moved to Panama City Beach, I was staying in a hotel. I lived in a hotel for like the first year I was in Panama City Beach. Kind of a crazy thing about me. But like the first night I was there, the people who were staying in the room next to mine got into a knockdown, drag out, screaming at each other fight. I think the guy threw the woman's cell phone off the balcony, and we were up on the 11th story of the hotel. And then she got so mad, she pulled the fire alarm.
1: Oh, that's not fun.
0: It was crazy. It was really nuts. Anyway, it's Y101, Adam and Allison, and now playing Bruno Mars and Risk It All. Latest from Bruno on

0: Jim.
1: You ever notice at the end of that song, it kind of sounds like you're about to get a phone call in the early 2000s?
2: Oh,
1: yeah.
2: That's
1: why I want to Adam and Allison. Just happened to notice that right now. Weird. Song's only like 20 years old. Anyway, it's Adam and Allison on Y101. You know what started on Monday?
2: What?
1: Kind of a bummer thing.
2: What?
1: Hurricane season.
2: Oh.
1: Yeah, but some good news, actually. I was reading about the National Oceanic and Atmosphere Administration. They're predicting a near to below average Atlantic hurricane season for 2026.
2: Gonna knock on wood for that one. I feel like they shouldn't even be saying that just in case.
1: Well, they're saying because of a developing El Nino weather pattern, whatever that means, it's expected to suppress storm activity in the Atlantic. Forecasters say there's a 55% chance that this season will be below normal. So that's good news.
2: That is

0: good news.
1: They're forecasting for between 8 to 14 named storms.
0: Oh.
1: 3 to 6 hurricanes.
0: Oh.
1: And 1 to 3 major hurricanes, which is a category 3 or higher. Which, yeah, that is a bummer to think about and everything like that. But kind of good news in a way that it's going to be less than average.
0: Yes and no, just because it only takes one bat storm.
1: That's
0: right?
1: True.
0: Like, it only takes one, especially if it's headed right where you live or where your family lives. Like, that's always a scary situation to be in. It doesn't feel good. But hopefully Mississippi makes it out good.
1: Yeah.
0: Hopefully none come our way. Hopefully nobody. Hopefully all the ones that do form that, like, are in that severe category, they just never really make landfall.
1: Yeah.
0: They just kind of stay off the coast and, like, do their thing and fizzle out and go away and leave everybody alone.
1: Yeah, that is the hope.
0: It
1: is always kind of a weird thing, too, whenever they show the spaghetti models or whatever.
0: Oh.
1: And it was predicted to come up to Jackson or whatever, and then it shifts at the last minute, and then everybody here is like, oh, great news. It's like, well, not great news for the poor suckers in Pensacola.
0: Right, who weren't prepared. I know. The spaghetti models crack me up because it literally looks like they gave kids crayons at a restaurant to color on the table. Like, it's just, they're everywhere. It's like, okay, so you're telling me it could literally do anything. Great.
1: But make sure you're prepared. Have a plan in place. Batteries. Battery-powered radio. So if anything did happen like that, we could let you know the information you need to know. And also download the Y101 app to your phone if you've not done that yet. 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We have your final pair of Jelly Roll tickets on the morning show, at least. In two songs. Keep listening for that.

0: toss in on Y101. We are getting so excited for the Jelly Roll concert. It's tonight at the Brandon Amphitheater, and we've got one more pair of tickets right now. If you want to go, 601-995-1017 is our phone number. Do you think you'll play this song?
1: Oh, my brother.
2: Ooh, I hope so.
0: Because he's on it with Alex Warren.
2: Yeah.
0: I don't know. Hannah would be very excited. I know she loves Alex Warren. And Hannah was our first winner this morning in the 6 o'clock hour. Then Katie got hooked up, and her boyfriend are going to go. And now you could get hooked up by calling 601-995-1017. We're going to play this game. Name that year, I think is what we should call it. Okay. I changed my mind.
2: Oh, wow. Okay, switching it up. Yeah. Name that year.
0: Name that year. So all this stuff happened, like, on this week in a certain year in history. The first thing that happened, SpaceX launched its first recycled cargo ship to the International Space Station.
3: 2, 1, and liftoff. 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
0: Your next hint to identify the year, the big movie released was Wonder Woman.
4: Because on the other side, there are a bunch of Germans pointing machine guns at every square inch of this place. This is not something you can cross. It's not possible.
5: Mm. So what? So we do nothing?
4: No, we are doing something. We are. We can't save everyone in this war.
0: And the final thing. Number one song was Luis Fonsi and Justin Bieber, Despacito.
6: Despacito.
0: What year did all that stuff happen? 601-995-1017. Jelly Roll tickets on the line. Who's this?
7: Oh, this is Rita.
0: Rita, do you know what year that all happened in?
7: Oh, I wasn't even listening to the radio station because I turned it off.
0: Sorry. Good morning. Who's this?
7: Oh, Olivia.
0: Olivia. Do you know what year all that stuff happened in?
7: 2017
0: is 100% correct. You just got a pair of Jelly Roll tickets.
7: Oh my gosh.
0: Yeah.

0: yes. Great job. What gave it away that that was in the year 2017?
1: It was the year after I graduated high school, so I was trying to remember, like, because I remember it was big around, like, the I wasn't old enough to drink yet, but, like, it was still big.
0: Caught yourself there. I like it. Well, you're old enough to drink now, right?
1: Yeah.
0: What is going to be the beverage of choice tonight at the Jelly Roll show?
1: I don't know. It depends on who I go with.
0: Well, who are you thinking of going with?
1: Depends on if my husband wants to go. If not, I'm going to see if one of my best friends wants to go.
2: That'll be awesome. So what are we drinking if your husband comes, and what are we drinking if it's a girl tonight?
1: If it's my husband, probably water. If it's one of my friends, who knows?
0: Awesome. Well, congratulations. Hold on just a second, but thank you so much for listening.
1: Yeah.
0: Awesome. And by the way, if you're real disappointed because you didn't get through to guess the year, Noah has another pair of tickets this afternoon at 4:20 on the Noah's Ark show. So that'll be your final chance to get into Jelly Roll tonight for free. But congratulations. And we have more coming up. Joe playing next.
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12: It's a comfortable start out there this morning across central Mississippi, and most importantly, it's a dry start. Those shower and thunderstorm chances have left for the next few days as some higher pressure moves in. Today, expect a mix of clouds and some sun breaks with the mid-80s later this afternoon. I'm meteorologist Matt Standridge.

0: Allison on Y101. We just got to meet Adam and Allison family member Chauncey.
1: Yeah, we did.
0: She came in for her Grand Paradise Water Park tickets that she won a little bit ago, and that was awesome.
1: That was awesome. It was great meeting her and just getting to talk to an ANA family member.
0: Absolutely. If you ever come in to pick up a prize or your check on Cash in a Flash or something, and it's before... pretty much guaranteed before 11 o'clock. Most days, if you're here before like 12:30, we'll be here. So just say, hey, are A&A here?
1: Yeah.
0: We'd love to meet you.
1: Absolutely.
0: We would probably like it more than you would like it.
1: Do it for us.
0: and Chauncey told me I looked like Jonah Hill.
1: There you go.
0: So I did really appreciate that. I've gotten that comment before from my brother.
1: Your celebrity lookalike.
0: Yeah, Jonah Hill. If you want to see what we look like, you could go to our Instagram page, 80AMNAL.

0: been doing a lot on the show today between Water Park Wednesday, all the Jelly Roll tickets that we've given away, and you could win another pair of those at 4:20 this afternoon with Noah for the show tonight at the Brandon Amphitheater. But the other thing we've got to do before we get out of here is recap Cash in a Flash.
1: Yeah, you need those answers for Cash in a Flashback Friday, and we know you might have been sleeping in with it being summer break and all.
0: You know, we get it, so we'll do the recap of Cash in a Flash in two songs. See how Spencer did next.

0: Music that has all the cars honking, and not because you're still stopped after the light went green.
1: Go.
0: Jackson's number one hit music station, Y101.

0: Carlson, Y101, getting out of here for the day. But we'll be back tomorrow, whenever you wake up, or 6 a.m., whatever comes last. yeah, it'll be a fun time tomorrow. New DM dilemma before 8 o'clock.
1: So yes.
0: We love the DM dilemmas.
1: I'm also so excited because you came up with an idea for Ask AI tomorrow.
0: Yes.
1: And I think it's going to be so good.
0: All right, Ask AI happens at 7:20 tomorrow morning. I'll just give you a little teaser. There was a survey done asking Americans if they would like to see juries replaced with AI chatbots. Uh-huh. Most people say no, but most people could be wrong. We're going to test out that little theory tomorrow morning at 7:20. Can't wait for that. Of course, Cash in a Flash, 7:40 tomorrow. Here is your recap from today.
2: Adam and Allison are about to quiz you for cash.
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4: Oh my God.
0: Welcome to the show, Spencer. What's going on? How are you this morning?
5: Things are going well. I'm just driving my daughter to, she's still in school. She goes to Magnolia Speech School, so they kind of go year round.
0: Okay. I was going to say, I thought all the schools around here were out.
5: Yeah, no, she's year-round with Magnolia Speech.
0: I gotcha. All right, well, you got anything fun planned this summer?
5: Yes, going to Yellowstone with the Boy Scouts with my son.
1: Oh, that'll be so fun.
0: That is awesome. Yeah. I've never been out that way.
5: I have not either, so it should be fun.
0: Awesome. Well, we'll send you with some spending money if you get $200 on Cash in a Flash.
5: Awesome. That would be great.
0: All right. If you don't know an answer, just say pass, okay?
5: Okay.
0: In 3, 2, 1. Name the tennis star who's mounting a comeback at age 44.
5: Serena Williams.
0: Augustus was the leader of which empire?
5: The Roman Empire.
0: What is the study of history of life on Earth based on fossilized remains called?
5: Pass.
0: The United States Constitution begins with what three words?
5: We the people.
0: What Y101 artist announced an original song for Toy Story?
5: Taylor Swift.
0: When a dolphin gives birth, what comes out first, the head or the tail?
5: The head.
0: E.B. White wrote what book about a spider?
5: Charlotte's Web.
0: A virtual private network is better known as what?
5: VPN.
0: What state is home to the Grand Canyon?
5: Arizona.
0: What 1999 movie features the characters Neo and Trinity?
5: Matrix.
0: What is the study of history of life on Earth based on fossilized remains called?
5: Archaeology.
0: Time.
1: Oh, really good performance, Spencer. Just going to run through these all really quickly. So you nailed this. It is Serena Williams who is mounting a comeback at 44. Got this too. It is Rome, that Augustus was the leader of that empire. It's actually paleontology that is the study of history.
5: Paleontology.
1: Yeah, based on fossilized remains. We got this though. The United States Constitution begins with We the People. Got this too. It's Taylor Swift that announced an original song for Toy Story. It's actually the tail that comes out first when a dolphin gives birth.

0: to prevent drowning. Got this. It is Charlotte's Web that E.B. White wrote. Got this. A virtual private network is better known as a VPN. Got this as well. It's Arizona that is home to the Grand Canyon or where
1: and
0: the Grand
1: I've
0: Canyon is.
1: I've been to the Grand Canyon, so that's how I knew that.
2: Oh,
1: I'm
2: nice.
1: I'm going to Yellowstone. Never been to Yellowstone, but I've been to the Grand Canyon.
0: And you got this. It's The Matrix that features Neo and Trinity. So we're walking away with $80.
1: Woo! Yay! Spending money for the Yellowstone trip.
0: Yes!
2: Nice, man. That was an awesome job. You really crushed it.
1: Well, thank you.
2: You have a vast knowledge of things.
0: Yes.
2: Like, you knew the pop culture stuff. You knew the Roman Empire and Constitution. Very impressive.
1: Well, I mean, I have 3 children. I have 2 teenagers, one that's almost 10 years old. I'm an attorney, but I do not know anything like paleontology and porpoises and animals. That I do not know. So I do have a vast array
2: of knowledge.
1: Your knowledge
2: stops with porpoises.
1: Yes, porpoises and paleontology. Those are not my areas of specialty.
2: Well, great job either way. Thank you for playing. We'll play again tomorrow at 7:40.
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I-101, it's coming. Big new luxury apartment complex in Brandon. This $50 million complex just broke ground. It's going to be the Summit at Brandon on Orleans Way near the Home Depot off Highway 18. It's going to have pickleball courts, a luxury pool, yoga studio, sauna, cold plunge. Sounds

0: cool. I kind of want to move in. 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
11: Expect a mix of clouds and some sun throughout the day today, but it's nice and quiet. A little bit of an easterly wind, though, will keep us a touch cooler, anywhere from 10 to 20 miles per hour. Those winds should keep us in the mid-80s for highs later this afternoon. Tonight, skies will clear with more 80s and sun tomorrow. I'm meteorologist Matt Stanley.

it's Adam and Allison. Back tomorrow when you wake up. And at 7:20, could jury duty be a thing of the past? 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

Y101. If you've been putting off going to the gas station to fill up your car, experts are saying actually now is the time to do it. Prices nationwide have been dropping a little bit, but they said it's not going to last. They will most likely go back up, so you can get it cheaper now. Why?

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Hit after hit. 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

Y101. It's Water Park Wednesday. This morning, Adam and Allison hooked up 4-pack to Grand Paradise Water Park. We do it each Wednesday at 8:50 in the morning. And Noah, this afternoon at 4:50, will get you hooked up for the summer fun. We're Y101. I know.

101, June 3rd, third day of hurricane season. Lots of actual cool events are happening in June. We've got Pickle Fest coming back. June 13th and 14th at the Ag Museum. It's going to be pickle eating contests, demonstrations, a lot of entertainment. I do love pickles. I do think this is going to be a lot of fun. Y101.

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We turn it up. W-

Y101 with another recall. Honda doing a big recall on several models because of potential airbag issues. This actually includes models from Acura as well as several Honda models. So if you've got one, just check into it. You're supposed to be getting a letter by mail to alert you as well. Keep you safe. It's Y101.

0: Y101. How crazy is this? I was just talking about the Honda recall because of potential airbag issues. And now another alert just came out. Ford has recalled 420,000 vehicles for seatbelt issues that could cause injury. This is including certain Ford Expedition and Lincoln Navigator vehicles, model years 2018 through 2022. The seatbelt may not work right and cause an injury upon a crash. So if you got a Honda, if you got a Ford, check into these. It's Y101.
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8: Expect a mix of clouds and some sun throughout the day today, but it's nice and quiet. A little bit of an easterly wind, though, will keep us a touch cooler, anywhere from 10 to 20 miles per hour. Those winds should keep us in the mid-80s for highs later this afternoon. Tonight, skies will clear with more 80s and sun tomorrow. I'm meteorologist Matt Standridge.

Y101 and Johnny O. A warm but beautiful day. I know we've been dealing with some pop-up storms, but today I think the rain is steering clear the next couple days, actually, until we get to the weekend. And upper 80s, Y101.

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Y101 in Mississippi College has a new name. 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

0: Y101, are you ready for the new Taylor Swift song? It's going to be coming out on Friday. It's all part of the big Toy Story 5 movie project. I Knew It, I Knew You is the name of it. And this is what was teased on our website when it was those clouds and it said TS a few weeks ago. And a whole bunch of people were saying those clouds look just like the clouds from Toy Story. So speculation had started, but now it's confirmed. She is a part of Toy Story 5 to the moon and back this Friday with Taylor. Y101.
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1: Expect a mix of clouds and some sun throughout the day today, but it's nice and quiet. A little bit of an easterly wind, though, will keep us a touch cooler, anywhere from 10 to 20 miles per hour. Those winds should keep us in the mid-80s for highs later this afternoon. Tonight, skies will clear with more 80s and sun tomorrow. I'm meteorologist Matt Stanley.

one, this is the weirdest thing. Google is planning on releasing millions of treated mosquitoes in Florida and California to help fight disease. Evidently, it stops them from reproducing. It's Y101.

Y101 with more winning more often. Remember, we gave away a whole bunch of Jelly Roll tickets for the big show tonight at Brandon Amphitheater, which is going to be so fun. We've got Water Park Wednesday going on all summer. 4 tickets to Grand Paradise Water Park in the morning with Adam and Allison.

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2: Oh, my God.
3: Welcome to the show, Spencer. What's going on? How are you this morning?
4: Things are going well. I'm just driving my daughter to, she's still in school. She goes to Magnolia Speech School, so they kind of go year-round.
3: Okay. I was going to say, I thought all the schools around here were out.
4: Yeah, no, she's year-round with Magnolia Speech.
3: I gotcha. All right, well, you got anything fun planned this summer?
4: Yes, going to Yellowstone with the Boy Scouts with my son.
1: Oh, that'll be so fun.
3: That is awesome.
4: Yeah.
3: I've never been out that way.
4: I have not either, so it should be fun.
3: Awesome. Well, we'll send you with some spending money if you get $200 on Cash in a Flash.
4: Awesome. That would be great.
3: All right. If you don't know an answer, just say pass, okay?
4: Okay.
3: In 3, 2, 1. Name the tennis star who's mounting a comeback at age 44.
4: Serena Williams.
3: Augustus was the leader of which empire?
4: The Roman Empire.
3: What is the study of history of life on Earth based on fossilized remains called?
4: Pass.
3: The United States Constitution begins with what three words?
4: We the people.
3: What Y101 artist announced an original song for Toy Story?
4: Taylor Swift.
3: When a dolphin gives birth, what comes out first, the head or the tail?
4: The head.
3: E.B. White wrote what book about a spider?
4: Charlotte's Web.
3: A virtual private network is better known as what?
4: VPN.
3: What state is home to the Grand Canyon?
4: Arizona.
3: What 1999?

0: movie features the characters Neo and Trinity?
1: Matrix.
0: What is the study of history of life on Earth based on fossilized remains called?
1: Archaeology.
0: Time.
2: Oh, really good performance, Spencer. Just going to run through these all really quickly. So you nailed this. It is Serena Williams, who is mounting a comeback at 44. Got this too. It is Rome, that Augustus was the leader of that empire. It's actually paleontology that is the study of history.
1: Paleontology.
2: Yeah, based on fossilized remains. We got this though. The United States Constitution begins with "We the People." Got this too. It's Taylor Swift that announced an original song for Toy Story. It's actually the tail that comes out first when a dolphin gives birth to prevent drowning. Got this. It is Charlotte's Web that E.B. White wrote. Got this. A virtual private network is better known as a VPN. Got this as well. It's Arizona that is home to the Grand Canyon, or where
1: and
2: the Grand
1: I've
2: Canyon
1: been to the Grand Canyon,
2: is.
1: So that's how I knew that.
0: Oh,
1: I'm
0: nice.
1: I'm going to Yellowstone. Never been to Yellowstone, but I've been to Grand Canyon.
2: And you got this. It's The Matrix that features Neo and Trinity. So we're walking away with $80.
1: Woo! Yay! Spending money for the Yellowstone trip.
2: Yes!
0: Nice, man. That was an awesome job. You really crushed it.
1: Well, thank you.
0: You have a vast knowledge of things. Like, you knew the pop culture stuff. You knew the Roman Empire and Constitution. Very impressive.
1: Well, I mean, I have three children. I have two teenagers, one that's almost 10 years old. I'm an attorney, but I do not know anything like paleontology and porpoises and animals. That I do not know. So I do have a vast array
0: of knowledge.
1: Your knowledge
0: stops with porpoises.
1: Yes, porpoises and paleontology. Those are not my areas of specialty.
0: Well, great job either way. Thank you for playing. We'll play again tomorrow at 7:40.
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with Johnny O. The Gallery is set to break ground this summer in Madison. It's a long-awaited entertainment and arts district. There's going to be so much going in there. Like, so many things, including this huge Spinners, big entertainment center. Y101. Just

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We got Pickle Fest returning to the Ag Museum. And that's just a week and a half away. June 13th and

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They're going to release millions of treated mosquitoes in Florida and California, all to help fight diseases so that it basically stops them from reproducing. And so it will cut the population of mosquitoes down, therefore less transfer disease through mosquitoes. But the weirdest thing, the more I was reading the story, it's like robots that are building and raising these bugs.

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7: Expect a mix of clouds and some sun throughout the day today, but it's nice and quiet. A little bit of an easterly wind, though, will keep us a touch cooler, anywhere from 10 to 20 miles per hour. Those winds should keep us in the mid-80s for highs later this afternoon. Tonight, skies will clear with more 80s and sun tomorrow. I'm meteorologist Matt Standridge.

Y101, I'm Johnny O, and I'm glad you picked us to hang out with today. Thanks for being a part of the Y101 family. Every day while you're working, it's Olivia Dean. I could

it's Adam and Allison. Back tomorrow when you wake up. And at 7:20, could jury duty be a thing of the past? 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

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But you can hit that microphone button and send us a message into studio. 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

We are halfway there. It's Y101 and it's hump day. Feel like this week has kind of gone fast. Not complaining. Definitely not complaining. Once we get through today, two more to go. Y101.

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2: Expect a mix of clouds and some sun throughout the day today, but it's nice and quiet. A little bit of an easterly wind, though, will keep us a touch cooler, anywhere from 10 to 20 miles per hour. Those winds should keep us in the mid-80s for highs later this afternoon. Tonight, skies will clear with more 80s and sun tomorrow. I'm meteorologist Matt Standridge.

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And at 7:20, could jury duty be a thing of the past? 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

Y101 and Johnny O. Yeah, there's going to be construction for a while, but how cool when it's done, this big $50 million luxury apartment complex that just broke ground in Brandon. It's going to be on Orleans Way near the Home Depot off Highway 18. It's going to have so much cool stuff there. I really kind of want to live there. Y101, it's Olivia and Drop Dead.

Y101. Have fun if you're going to Jelly Roll tonight. It's going to be lit tonight at Brandon Amphitheater. It's such an experience seeing Jelly Roll. If you haven't seen them yet and you're going, you are in for a treat. It almost feels like spiritual. I don't know how else to explain it. It's going to be awesome. If you're there, I know you're taking pictures and I know you're going to post them on Facebook and Instagram. Tag us. I want to see your pics. Y101.

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I love it. I love it. I love it. 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

0: 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Here's a traffic update from the Bob Boyd Honda Traffic Center on Y101.
1: MDOT reporting that there's an accident on southbound 51 at Reunion Parkway, Green Oak Lane. Expect delays southbound 51 at Reunion Parkway, Green Oak Lane for an accident. The roads are wet, so please give yourself a little extra space and time. Make sure you're buckled up and let's drive safely. That's your Metro traffic.
2: It's a nice, quiet Wednesday. A little warm, temperatures have reached the 80s, but it is cooler. You'll probably notice the difference, especially with the humidity. Those northeast winds, 10 to 20 miles per hour, making it feel a bit more comfortable. Tonight will fall to the 60s, clearing skies with 80s and sun tomorrow. I'm meteorologist Matt Standridge.

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Would you consider yourself to be fashionable? And if you were to take a guess at who's more fashionable, either Allison or Adam in the morning, who would get your vote? 601-995-1017 or tap that app. Just before 7 o'clock this morning, Adam and Allison were talking about

0: something in the fashion world. And Adam, to his credit, acknowledged that he's dumb. And that's not easy to do. So I do applaud him for acknowledging it, but you've got to find out what he literally just discovered.
1: Louboutin heel.
2: You pronounced that correctly.
1: Did I?
2: Yes, yeah.
1: Well, here's the crazy part about that. I was today years old whenever I found out that Louboutin was a brand, and it wasn't just pretentious people pronouncing Louis Vuitton. I had no idea.
2: Christian, like, Louboutin is a different designer than Louis Vuitton.
1: I had no idea. I thought they were the same thing. I thought that was the way, like, stuck-up people pronounce Louis Vuitton.
0: No, you can't see it right now, but I am face-palming harder than I have in my entire life. And I shouldn't be, because that's a bit pretentious of me in this case regarding Adam, because I wouldn't know who Louboutin was either, except my wife Lindsay happens to have a fashion degree, and she wrote me into this universe. This really makes you wonder if when Adam is singing along to Uptown Funk by Bruno Mars, if he even knows what it means to have Chucks on with Saint Laurent. And in the immortal words of one of the greatest poets of our time, Jack Harlow, in this case, I don't think Adam needs Jesus. He definitely needs Givenchy. What do you think? 601-995-117. Tap that app. New Pink Panthers, Zara Larsson, stateside on the way next. But first, the insightful poetic genius of Jack Harlow. Here is First Class.

Hey, it's Adam and Allison. Back tomorrow when you wake up. And at 7:20, could jury duty be a thing of the past? We find out with Ask AI. And then you can win $200 on Cash in a Flash at 7:40 on Y101.

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Noah's Ark Show coming up at 4:20 on the other side of your foreplay, which is your foremost requested song. So if you got something you want to hear, 601-995-1017 or tap that app. But immediately following that, I'm going to get you hooked up with the final pair of tickets for Jelly Roll tonight at the Brandon Amphitheater. You do not want to miss this show, all right? Your chance to win coming up at 4:20. 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
1: MDOT reporting no accidents at the time in the metro. There are a few spots of construction, most notably the southbound 220 exit off of northbound 55. Remember, the overpass off of 55 northbound onto 220 southbound is closed for construction for the next couple of weeks. Let's please make sure we're buckled up and driving safely. That's your metro traffic.
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1: Jackson's number one music station, Y11, Noah's Ark Show. 4 o'clock foreplay on the way next. If we have time, might still be able to toggle that order. 601-995-117 or tap that app. We'll get to it right after some Bruno Mars. I Just Might. It's Y101.

0: 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And just one more.
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0: It's the Y101 foreplay at four.
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Mr. Know-It-All, the new Teddy Swims, your number three most requested song. 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

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Your most requested song of the last 24 hours, the 4 o'clock foreplay. 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You're just about 5 minutes away from the last pair of Jelly Roll tickets. Grab those at 4:20. It's Jack Harlow and Love It On Me with Y101.

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1: MDOT reporting no accidents at the time in the metro. There are a few spots of construction, most notably the southbound 220 exit off of northbound 55. Remember, the overpass off of 55 northbound onto 220 southbound is closed for construction for the next couple of weeks. Let's please make sure we're buckled up and driving safely. That's your metro traffic.
2: It's a nice, quiet Wednesday. It's a little warm. Temperatures have reached the 80s, but it is cooler. You'll probably notice a difference, especially with the humidity. Those northeast winds, 10 to 20 miles per hour, making it feel a bit more comfortable. Tonight will fall to the 60s, clearing skies with 80s and sun tomorrow. I'm meteorologist Matt Standridge.
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12: 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The show is tonight at the Brandon Amphitheater. Got to be caller number 10 right now. 601-995-1017. 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Good luck.

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0: 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Hello, Alayla. Where are you calling from?
1: Hey, I'm calling from Pickens.
0: Oh, no kidding. Pickens. That's my neck of the woods. Our farm is out that way. I got good news for you. You're caller number 10.
1: Oh, my gosh. Really?
0: Yeah, I'm serious. You're going to see Jelly Roll tonight at the Brandon Amphitheater, and you get to take a friend with you.
1: Thank you.
0: Our pleasure. We're going to get you set up, but before you go, who's your number one hit music station?
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0: That's going to do it for the Jelly Roll tickets, but don't forget, I think they start at just $30 tonight at the Brandon Amphitheater if you want to see Jelly Roll. And honestly, you should probably start heading that way right now. Coming up next in about 15, 20 more minutes, it is Water Park Wednesday. Your chance to grab that family four-pack for Grand Paradise in Collins. So make sure you're listening. Here's Olivia Dean and Man I Need. It's Y101.

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Happy Water Park Wednesday. Every Wednesday from now through 4th of July weekend, we've got a family four-pack for you to enjoy and experience Grand Paradise in Collins. Adam and Allison hook you up at 8:50 in the morning. And coming up in about 10 or 12 more minutes at 4:50, exactly 8 hours after they gave away their four-pack, you're going to have a chance to grab that four-pack. 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Tap the app for details. Here's the new One Republic. Need Your Love. It's Y101.

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1: MDOT reporting no accidents at the time in the metro. There are a few spots of construction, most notably the southbound 220 exit off of northbound 55. Remember, the overpass off of 55 northbound onto 220 southbound is closed for construction for the next couple of weeks. Let's please make sure we're buckled up and driving safely. That's your metro traffic.
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0: 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You just got a family four-pack for Collins and Grand Paradise.
1: Awesome.
0: You know who you're going to take with you?
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0: Well, at least you got half of them figured out with your daughter.
1: Yeah, that's awesome.
0: Great job. Where are you calling from?
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1: MDOT reporting no accidents at the time in the metro. There are a few spots of construction, most notably the southbound 220 exit off of northbound 55. Remember, the overpass off of 55 northbound onto 220 southbound is closed for construction for the next couple of weeks. Let's please make sure we're buckled up and driving safely. That's your metro traffic.
2: It's a nice, quiet Wednesday. A little warm, temperatures have reached the 80s, but it is cooler. You'll probably notice the difference, especially with the humidity. Those northeast winds, 10 to 20 miles per hour, making it feel a bit more comfortable. Tonight will fall to the 60s, clearing skies with 80s and sun tomorrow. I'm meteorologist Matt Standridge.

0: Welcome back to Yeah, That's a Pepper Thing. First up, we've got Tess giving everyone the notes of her Dr. Pepper creamy coconut like a sommelier.
1: Creamy hello with a coconut goodbye.
0: When you say it like that, yeah, that's a pepper thing. 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

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Tomorrow morning, 7:40, Adam and Allison, another chance to win $200 with cash in a flash. And we're getting close to Friday, which means cash in a flashback, where every question is a repeat from earlier in the week. We'll have your cash in a flash recap coming up next in about 6.5 minutes after the new Harry Styles American Girls. This is the new Teddy Swims, Mr. Know-It-All with Y11.

0: New Harry Styles, American Girls. It's Jackson's number one hit music station, Y101, Noah's Ark Show. And it's time for your Cash in a Flash recap. 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And this is your Wednesday recap.
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3: Oh my God.
4: Welcome to the show, Spencer. What's going on? How are you this morning?
5: Things are going well. I'm just driving my daughter to, she's still in school. She goes to Magnolia Speech School, so they kind of go year round.
4: Okay. I was going to

0: I thought all the schools around here were out.
1: Yeah, no, she's year-round with Magnolia Beach.
0: I gotcha. All right, well, you got anything fun planned this summer?
1: Yes, going to Yellowstone with the Boy Scouts and my son.
2: Oh, that'll be so fun.
0: That is awesome. Yeah. I've never been out that way.
1: I have not either, so it should be fun.
0: Awesome. Well, we'll send you with some spending money if you get $200 on cash in a flash.
1: Awesome. That would be great.
0: All right. If you don't know an answer, just say pass, okay?
1: Okay.
0: In 3, 2, 1. Name the tennis star who's mounting a comeback at age 44.
1: Serena Williams.
0: Augustus was the leader of which empire?

0: Charlotte's Web.
1: A virtual private network is better known as what?
0: VPN.
1: What state is home to the Grand Canyon?
0: Arizona.
1: What 1999 movie features the characters Neo and Trinity?
0: Matrix.
1: What is the study of history of life on Earth based on fossilized remains called?
0: Archaeology.
1: Time.
2: Oh, really good performance, Spencer. Just going to run through these all really quickly. So you nailed this. It is Serena Williams who is mounting a comeback at 44. Got this too. It is Rome, that Augustus was the leader of that empire. It's actually paleontology that is the study of history.
0: Paleontology.
2: Of life. Yeah, based on fossilized remains. We got this though. The United States Constitution begins with "We the People." Got this too. It's Taylor Swift that announced an original song for Toy Story. It's actually the tail that comes out first when a dolphin gives birth to prevent drowning. Got this. It is Charlotte's Web that E.B. White wrote. Got this. A virtual private network is better known as a VPN. Got this as well. It's Arizona that is home to the Grand Canyon, or where
0: and
2: the Grand
0: I've
2: Canyon
0: been to the
2: is.
0: Grand Canyon, so that's how I knew that.
1: Oh,
0: I'm
1: nice.
0: So I'm going to Yellowstone. Never been to Yellowstone, but I've been to the Grand Canyon.
2: And you got this. It's the Matrix that features Neo and Trinity. So we're walking away with $80.
0: Woo! Yay! Yes. Spending money for the Yellowstone trip.
2: Yes!
1: Nice, man. That was an awesome job. You really crushed it.
0: Well, thank you.
1: You have a vast knowledge of things.
2: Yes.
1: Like, you knew the pop culture stuff. You knew the Roman Empire and Constitution. Very impressive.
0: Well, I mean, I have three children. I have two teenagers, one that's almost 10 years old. I'm an attorney, but I do not know anything like paleontology and porpoises and animals. That I do not know. So I do have a vast array
1: of
0: knowledge.
1: Your knowledge stops with porpoises.
0: Yes, porpoises and paleontology. Those are not my areas of specialty.
1: Well, great job either way. Thank you for playing. We'll play again tomorrow at 7:40.
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1: MDOT reporting no accidents at the time in the metro. There are a few spots of construction, most notably the southbound 220 exit off of northbound 55. Remember, the overpass off of 55 northbound onto 220 southbound is closed for construction for the next couple of weeks. Let's please make sure we're buckled up and driving safely. That's your metro traffic.
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Brand new Madonna with Sabrina Carpenter. Bring Your Love is on the way next. We'll get into the 6 o'clock hour with that. Here's Sienna Spiro and her latest Die on This Hill. It's Y101.

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Jackson's number one music station, Y101, Noah's Ark Show, hanging with you for about another 30 minutes. So if you have a request, work it in. 601-995-117 or tap that app. Erica said she wanted to hear the new Olivia Rodrigo. So here you go. It's Drop Dead. It's Y101. I know.

0: It's a nice, quiet Wednesday. It's a little warm. Temperatures have reached the 80s, but it is cooler. You'll probably notice a difference, especially with the humidity. Those northeast winds, 10 to 20 miles per hour, making it feel a bit more comfortable. Tonight will fall to the 60s, clearing skies with 80s and sun tomorrow. I'm meteorologist Matt Standard.
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Keeping it nonstop all the way to 7. We got Taman with new music. Also, brand new Thailand Zara Larson before 7. We're going to get to Olivia Dean in a moment. This is the new Dominic Fike, Baby Doll. It's Y101.

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Have a great rest of your Wednesday. Can't wait for Thursday starts the weekend. It is New Music Thursday tomorrow as well. And if you ever have a request you want, tap that app. 601-995-1017. Taman, this is new. It's called Long Way Home. Still got the new Tyla and Zara Larson on the way as well before 7 with Y101.